I can feel the air of God sitting pretty in the fog. Candlelit, his animism leading free of cost. Deities and gods leading me to learn who I affect and what I caused. Leading me to learn who I affect and what I caused. Take a look at all that's happening in this wicked world. You hunting or you gathering? Life's tapestry is tattering. Find beauty in the darkness that we battling. Kept it bottled in. We was dealt so many losses that we gotta win. Kept it bottled in. We was dealt so many losses that we gotta win. Kept it bottled in. We was dealt so many losses that we gotta win. Kept it bottled in. We was dealt so many losses that

0: It always will be, it always has been, it always will be, it always has been, it always will be, it always has been, it always will be, it always has been, it always will be, it always has been, it always will be, it always has been, it always will be, it always has been, it always has been, it always has been, it always has been, it always happens, it always happens, it always happens, it always happens, it always happens, it always happens, it always happens, it always happens, it always happens, this always happens, this always happens, this always happens, this always happens, this always happens, this always happens, this always happens, this always happens, this always happens,
1: it always will be, it always will be, it always will be, it always will be, it always will be, it always will be.

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0: this the remix. 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
1: Another one.
0: You know we inspired you. We set trends. We set for life.
2: Bitch, I'm
0: we
2: a trendsetter. 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

0: your shit. 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
1: It's my corner after all. 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

0: Welcome to the century. 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
1: Okay.
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1: It's been about 20 minutes since my last shopping spree. And I just can't not shop. You know? Shopping a lot, and I spend a lot of money on like clothes and things that I just don't need. So I made this rule for myself that I could only use the money that I earned from donating plasma. I could only use that card if I wanted to go shopping, and then I use my other money that I get from my regular job for like bills and things that I need. But shopping, only this BioLife card. That way, I'm not really losing anything by going shopping. I'm just losing a little bit of plasma. It's not a big deal.

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What's up with you? 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I can listen to yours.

projects. Your boy learned to battle rap. 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I don't talk to connect lines. 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I face the gun line. Two different mindsets. When you was in a gang, I was trying to build a paramilitary out in Port-au-Prince. Now listen, I got a new acquisition. You could go from drug dealing to a corporation. From cooking in the kitchen, boardroom meetings, quarter breaks to quarter reports and rotation. See, I flipped the hustle to world domination. Why sit in a cell when you can sail an ocean and feel like Fresh Prince with a butler from England? 1996 Bordeaux.

just when the world got involved, and I woke up older, with the flag of surrender draped across my shoulder. Remember before, when we cared about things like who was the tallest, waiting round for the adults to stop talking, but they can't see past what absorbs them. When I grow up, I'll do it different, trying to change the world by wishing

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0: musical in our sound. 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

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It's litter on our op street, big bro sweep the block form. Only time you'll ever see our figures is with your kids. 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Joes around the room, better watch your step. 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

the selling and slaving of a true time in the valley of fear, tells of unrest.